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Oh baby, yeah.

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A loving soul that's meant to be. And while we take our time and let it think, there's something wrong with gradually exploring in the passion to the brink, to put our souls in.

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1: Cause I couldn't dance. You didn't even want me around. And now I'm back to let you know I can really shake 'em down.